0: He lives here?
1: Yeah, he does.
0: Boo. Boo.
1: I was like, you know what?
0: Don't tell me his name because I'll find him.
1: No, I know. You know, whatever.
0: I'll find him and I'll, you don't even want to know.
1: Oh my God.
0: Anyway, okay. I think we're ready.

0: You've heard it said, he's a diamond in the rough. Or maybe, diamonds are forever. Here's something else I've learned about diamonds. They're just pieces of coal put under pressure for a long, long, long time. So when I start feeling like I want to give up, I think about that little piece of coal. And if that piece of coal can make something of itself by not giving up, so can I. Persistence is in you. PassItOn.com.
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0: license?
1: 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So keep it here on KTCU. 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
1: 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I just can't get past those talking Legos. 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
1: This time of upheaval is causing me to look a little deeper inside myself, looking for some goodness. And this is what I've found. I'm more aware of my neighbor's well-being. I'm saying thanks to those who help keep my life as normal as possible. My mail carrier, my grocery cashier, my delivery person. I find myself caring about others instead of just looking out for myself. And oh, my goodness, does it feel good? Goodness is in you.
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1: 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Tenacious D.
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1: Oh my gosh, am I really on?
0: Yes, you're really on. How's it going?
1: Amazing, now that I finally got through. Oh wow, this is crazy. I've never been on the radio before. Can you play some polka music for me?
0: I know, it really is crazy. We don't play polka, we play songs like this. And I'm just trying to...
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1: No, so what I wanted to say is...

This is Apollo Control at 102 hours into the flight of Apollo 11. It's grown quite quiet here in Mission Control. A few moments ago, Flight Director Gene Kranz requested that everyone sit down, get prepared for events that are coming. And he closed with the remark, good luck to all of you. Minutes now until ignition for powered descent. Everything's still looking very good at this point. Okay, all flight controllers, gotta go for powered descent. Retro, go. Fido, go. Guidance, go. Control, go. Telcom, go. GNC, go. Ecom, go. Surgeon, go. Capcom, we're go for powered descent. We're off to a good start. Play it cool.

0: flight controllers. I'm going around the horn. Okay, retro, go. Fido, go. Guide, go. Control, go. Telcom, go. GNC, go. Econ, go. Surgeon, go. Retro, go. Fido, go. Guide, go. Control, go. Telcom, go. GNC, go. Econ, go. Surgeon, go. Capcom, we're go for landing. Okay, everybody, let's hang tight and look for landing radar.
1: 75 feet, down a half. Level 2 alarm. 60 seconds.
2: We're going that flight.
0: We're going that alarm.
1: 30 feet, down 2 and a half.
2: If it does 3 occur, will we go?
1: 30 seconds.
2: What was it?
1: 1201.
2: 1201.
1: Roger, 1201 alarm.
0: 1201 alarm.
2: Same time, we're go, flight.
0: Okay, we're go. We've had shut down.
3: Listen, Tranquility Base here. The Eagle has landed.
0: Okay, keep the chatter down in this room. T1, stand by T1. Stay no stay off, flight controllers. Retro, stay. Fido, stay. Guidance,
2: stay.
0: Control, stay. Telcom,
2: stay.
0: GNC,
2: stay.
0: Econ,
2: stay.
0: Surgeon,
2: stay.
0: Retro,
2: go.
0: Fido,
2: go.
0: Guidance,
2: go.
0: Control,
2: go.
0: Telcom,
2: go.
0: GNC,
2: go.
0: Econ,
2: go.
0: Surgeon,
2: go.
0: Retro,
2: go.
0: Fido,
2: go.
0: Guidance,
2: go.
0: Control,
2: go.
0: Retro,
2: go.
0: Fido,
2: go.
0: Guidance,
2: go.
0: Control,
2: go.

0: How's it going?
1: I'm having a stroke.
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Go Frogs!

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I didn't dip. I was like real life writer. 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I was there.

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1: Today, my new son and I failed to shoot off a rocket.
0: He knew exactly what to do.
1: I had no clue what I was doing.
0: We set up the rocket. Hit ignition.
1: And then nothing. 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
1: The rocket did get into the air.
0: I've never seen anything fly so high.
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1: This time of upheaval is causing me to look a little deeper inside myself, looking for some goodness. 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I'm saying thanks to those who help keep my life as normal as possible. My mail carrier, my grocery cashier, my delivery person. I find myself caring about others instead of just looking out for myself. And oh, my goodness, does it feel good? Goodness is in you.
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Good morning, Fort Worth and surrounding areas. It's the Choice Summer Morning Show. 709 Sam Fender Pender, people watching there. Was that track? One traffic incident to report. I-20 westbound closed due to an accident between Cooper and Bowen. Stop traffic goes back to Collins. Weather-wise, we're at 76 degrees right now. High today of 97. Relative humidity is at 91% and dew points at 74. Moderate chance of rain. Friday, Saturday, Sunday, Monday. Increasing on Tuesday. Not so much today. We have the Doobie Brothers next on the Choice Summer Morning Show from the album Minute by Minute. 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

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A couple of traffic notes for you. I-20 westbound, closed due to an accident in Arlington between Cooper and Bowen. Stop traffic back to Collins. And in Euless, 183-8 eastbound, Amon Carter International Parkway. There's an accident, left lane blocked. Stop and go traffic back to FM 157 Industrial Boulevard in Euless. Texas Rangers had the day off yesterday due to the World Cup being played across the street. They get back into action this afternoon with the Twins, hoping to avoid a sweep in the three-game series with Minnesota. They're two games back behind Seattle in the American League West and are a half game back in the race for the final wild card spot in the American League behind the Blue Jays and the A's. In the World Cup yesterday, in the game played in Arlington, it was England 4, Croatia 2. Other matches include a 0-0 draw between Portugal and the Congo Democratic Republic. Ghana shut out Panama 1-0, and it was Colombia 3, Uzbekistan 1. Second game matches start off. In other words, these would be teams now playing their second game or second match of the tournament. Czechia and South Africa today in Atlanta. In Inglewood, Switzerland and Bosnia-Herzegovina. We've got Mexico and South Korea playing in Guadalajara. Our next match here is Argentina playing Austria on Monday in Arlington. We've got Mumford & Sons, along with Hozier, Rubber Band Man, next on the Choice Summer Morning Show.

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David Brothers, Orion's Belt here at the Choice Summer Morning Show, 7:42 in the city. A couple of traffic notes for you. I-20 westbound, closed due to an accident between Cooper and Bowen, with stop traffic back to Collins. Also 287 northbound coming into the downtown Mixmaster into I-30 is rather slow between I-30 and I-35W. We've got next on the proceedings, honoring the birthday of Allison Moyet. 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

Dexter and the Moonrocks freaking out here at the Troy Summer Morning Show, 7 minutes after the hour of 8 o'clock. Couple of traffic items of note at this moment. I-35W northbound at I-20 on the south side of Fort Worth. The road's reduced to one lane. Stop traffic back to Risinger Road. Also, we've got that accident. I-20 westbound between Cooper and Bowen. Stop traffic back to Collins. The band 707 was an early 80s rock band. We're going to hear a song from their first album, simply called 707. This song was later featured in the movie soundtrack for Adam Sandler's film Grown Ups. This is I Could Be Good For You, 707 on the Troy Summer Morning Show.

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8:27 at the Choice Summer Morning Show. Sheryl Crow, Soak Up the Sun. Quite sunny outside right now. Here in Fort Worth, temperature of 79 degrees. High today expected 97. Relative humidity right now is 83%. Our dew point is 74. Heat index of 85. Some traffic items going along in your commutes this morning include the off-ramp on 287 northbound. It's the off-ramp to 135W. It's blocked and stop traffic back to East Vickery, South Riverside Drive. I-20 westbound closed due to an accident between Cooper and Bowen. Stop traffic back to New York Avenue. And 35W northbound at I-20 on the south side, Fort Worth. Accident, right lane blocked. Stop traffic back to Risinger Road. 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

Super Glue by Mission Gander here at the Choice Summer Morning Show. 8:45. There are some traffic incidents going on in Tarrant County at this moment. The accident's cleared on 35W northbound, so traffic's starting to unwind from when it was backed up all the way to Reisinger from I-20. On 287 downtown Fort Worth, the off-ramp is blocked going to 35W. Stop traffic is back to Victory and South Riverside Drive. I-20 westbound in Arlington closed due to an accident between Cooper and Bowen. Stop traffic back to New York Avenue. On this date in 1984, Elton John released the album Breaking Hearts. The song we're going to hear from that peaked at number 16 in the United States, but only reached number 50 in the UK, so that's kind of unusual. Who Wears These Shoes? Elton John from 1984 on the Choice Summer Morning Show.

It's the Choice Summer Morning Show, 8 minutes after the hour of 9 o'clock on this Thursday morning. Good news traffic wise, the accidents we've been reporting and the blockages have been cleared, including the one on I-20 westbound between Cooper and Bowen that had traffic stopped back to Newark Avenue. That should be unwinding as we speak. There are three films that are going into wide release tomorrow. Perhaps these will be available in the Metroplex. The comedy drama O Horizons being released, as well as the action-adventure drama The Death of Robin Hood. That sounds like a spoiler. And then the animated Toy Story 5. Three films being released nationally tomorrow. 1982, on this date, Fleetwood Mac released the album Mirage. We're going to hear Hold Me from that here on the Choice Summer Morning Show.

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Keep It Loose, Keep It Tight, Amos Lee from 2005 here on the Choice Summer Morning Show at 9:24. Texas Rangers resume action this afternoon after having a day off due to the World Cup being played across the street from them. They're two games out of the lead in the AL West and a half game behind the Blue Jays and A's for the final wild card spot in the American League at this moment. World Cup action yesterday in the game played in Arlington. It's England 4, Croatia 2. Portugal and the Congo Democratic Republic had a 0-0 tie. Ghana shut out Panama 1-0, and it was Colombia 3, Uzbekistan 1. The teams begin their second matches of the tournament today with four matches on tap, including in Atlanta, Czechia, and South Africa. In Inglewood, it'll be Switzerland and Bosnia-Herzegovina. Canada plays Qatar in Vancouver. And Mexico will also be at home in Guadalajara playing South Korea. The next game in Arlington will be Monday, Argentina and Austria. Wallflowers, an excellent account, some Marlenas here at The Choice.

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Strokes on the Choice Summer Morning Show. 942. 82 degrees in Fort Worth on our way to a high of 98. Relative humidity at 80%, and our dew point is 75, heat index of 90. Not a big chance of rain today, but now they've inserted a chance of thunderstorms in the morning. So we'll see what happens tomorrow morning, 7 to 10 a.m. on the Choice Summer Morning Show. There's Georgia Construction on I-30 westbound on the west side of Fort Worth. At Chapel Creek Boulevard, right lane is closed. Stop-and-go traffic is back to Loop 820. On this date in 1982, Paul McCartney... No. I got the wrong story here. It wasn't an album release in 1982. Paul McCartney was born this day in 1942. From the album Tug of War, we've got Take Me Away, and it's from 1982 here at The Choice.

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1: Nightmare on Elm Street.
0: Ah, that's close. But no, it's the Lego movie. I just can't get past those talking Legos. I have another question for you. 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
1: The right track can really save the day. That's why if you've ever seen that scene of Tobey Maguire dancing in Spider-Man 3 without the music, he looks a little goofy. So keep it here on KTCU. Promise we won't judge you for dancing.

0: 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My humans do this thing where they go around and get all my toys and hide them in this basket, but it's always the same basket, and it's always the same place, and then they act so surprised when I find them, but I'm like, hello, that's where you put it last time. 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

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Good afternoon, everyone. It is 2:06 here in the KTCU studios. I keep trying to make today Friday. For a lot of us, it is. But since tomorrow's Juneteenth and a holiday, at least here on TCU campus, it is. And so I guess it is Friday, kind of, in a way. And unfortunately, my birthday on Saturday, and then Father's Day on Sunday. So it's going to be a nice weekend, even though it's going to be hot. Speaking of weather, let's see real quick on that it is currently 90 degrees. We're looking at a high actually of 97. So it has not stopped yet to get warmer here today. Partly cloudy. Tonight's low is only 74 degrees. For tomorrow, a high of 84. It's going to be cloudy, low of 73. Saturday, more of a chance, like a 30% chance of rain on Saturday, a high of 90, low of 76. And then Sunday, Father's Day, only a 10% chance, so it's probably not going to rain. High of 96, low of 78. All right, back to talking about music. We just heard music from John Batiste. He's one of my very favorite performers and people on the planet, actually. He is, if you're not familiar, American singer, multi-instrumentalist, songwriter, record producer, actor, and Academy Award winner for a Disney movie that he made. Soul is the name of the movie. That was a best original score that he and Trent Reznor got the award for. It's just great, great music. And that one's called Freedom. If you like music videos, then you will definitely like the music video that goes along with that song. He's just happiness in a 6'2", gorgeous man. And he brings happiness when I get to hear his music. So, yay. All right. Before that, another band that I love and love to see live, the name of the band is Cake, and that was their song, Federal Funding. We heard The More Shallows with Drinking Tang, Cobra Valley with For You, and Rilo Kiley with Breaking In. That's an oldie but a goodie. We've got lots of great music lined up for you all day long, so keep it here on The Choice, would you please? And always, if you'd like to drop us a line, please.

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And my name is Janice. I forgot to say that part in the very beginning. Anyway, you're listening to KTCU The Choice, your choice for college radio. Coming up next, it's Charlie Duda with Really, Really. Keep it right here.

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listen to me. I anoint you with the power that'll get them all moving. You're agitated, you're prayed and meditated, you're concentrated on getting elevated. By sundown, Monday, you who come will be blessed with a big money blessing. You will be doubted by all the unbelievers on all of the things I'm addressing. But you must tell seven friends. You must first bring seven friends. And don't be selfish and keep this all to yourself and don't eat shellfish. Hate is trying to take someone else's love for yourself. But I'm here to tell you that love is trying to help someone else. I realize that you have tried and tried and are just about ready to give up.

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And if you are suffering a strange sickness, or someone is

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1: Oh my gosh, am I really on?
0: Yes, you're really on. How's it going?
1: Amazing, now that I finally got through. Oh wow, this is crazy. I've never been on the radio before. Can you play some polka music for me?
0: I know, it really is crazy. We don't play polka, we play songs like this.
2: And I'm just trying to... What's
1: going on? All else is fine. Oh, okay, nice.
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1: I should have worn those earrings today. I like those earrings. Gabby has those awesome earrings. I need to ask her where she got those, but that's just what she would want me to do. I'll have Michaela ask her for me.
2: Buckle up, Sarah.
1: Yeah, but then Michaela will be like, why don't you just ask her yourself? 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
2: Sarah, buckle up.
1: Michaela's such a great name. I wish I was called Michaela. There's like a dozen Sarahs in my class.
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Pro. Hit me with your rhythm stick. Hit me, hit me. Das ist gut, sehr fantastisch. Hit me, hit me, hit me. Hit

Tampa Bay, on the road to Mandalay, from Bombay to Santa Fe.